last night, yep. Cardi B won for Best Female Hip Hop Artist. Yeah, and Kendrick won for Best Male Hip Hop Artist. There you go, man. And then, Janet came out. Janet Jackson showed up at the BET Awards last night and gave Teyana Taylor the Icon of the Year award. It was pretty cool, man. Here we go, Bad Bunny, 97.7.

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19: A better life with Dr. Sanjay Gupta.
20: I'm feeling lucky to have my college-age kids home with me for a few weeks this summer. And one of the things I know we're going to be talking about, AI. I've started to use it more often at the hospital to get fresh takes on patient problems that I'm trying to solve. And for my girls, well, I know that they are navigating college now with these new powerful tools. Something, frankly, that you and I couldn't have even imagined when we were in school. But while it may be tempting to outsource your studying and your work to these large language models, I beg you not to. And that's because AI chatbots tend to reproduce what researchers call weird viewpoints. That's an acronym: Western, Educated, Industrialized, Rich, and Democratic. Look, AI isn't going away, and admittedly, it can be a really powerful tool, but you don't want it doing your thinking for you. I'm Dr. Sanjay Gupta, helping you live a better life.
2: Okay, let's get your smart speakers slapping. 1, 2, 3, 4. 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
1: There is a new study that says 90% of single Americans say situationships are now common. Among Gen Z women, it is 99%. That is crazy.
2: You don't got to deal with the BS.
1: I don't know. I mean, I guess I can tell you this much. After going through a divorce, I definitely now have a trillion million more boundaries in my life that I would put in place when it comes to a relationship.
3: I just feel like situationships, it just means you're confused all the time. No. Like, you don't really know what you are. Yeah, that's a situationship.
2: Think about a situationship. You can just enjoy the moments. You can go out, catch a movie, hook up after, and then you can go home.
3: I feel like I would catch feelings, and I wouldn't want to be in a situation where I, like, didn't know how the person felt about me, but I was having feelings.
2: But that's fine. You can just meet up with them. You can do your dates.
3: It's not
2: and then
3: fine.
2: And then you
3: I'm can telling go, you, that wouldn't be fine for
2: you
3: me.
2: You can go home. Like, I don't understand what you need the extra stuff for.
3: I just explained, like, for me personally, I would want that.
2: I just think you need someone to nag on.
1: Oh, my God.
2: Oh, if we're going to go there.
3: Why do you hate me?
2: I don't hate you. You're wearing my jacket.
1: I got a test.
2: Chino's out.
1: Let's talk to Gloria and see what she thinks about this.

0: win.
1: So we're talking about the fact that 90% of single Americans say situationships are now just common. And among Gen Z women, it is 99%. That is just...
2: That's wild.
1: It's crazy to think, right? It's a thing. Mm-hmm. I mean, we got Gloria on the line. Does this sound like, I don't know, is it acceptable or normal to you?
3: Right now, that's how it is right now for like the young age. But I feel like us back in the day, we were looking for someone to love and be with forever. But now how the culture is, these kids, they just want to mess around.
1: Why do you think? Because I mean... It's such a weird thing. Like I feel like we're wired to be with somebody else, to have a person to be with. So why does the youth not want that?
3: It's social media.
2: Yeah, but have you ever tried like that culture though? Or did you just, you know, jump into this relationship right away?
3: No, I've been with my partner for a while, so I never wanted to.
1: That's a beautiful thing. And I want you to know, Nicasio, no matter what he says here and how he tries to act, Nicasio has been with his girl since he was 17 years old. He's 34 now. They only broke up one time, and they broke up for like 3 months. And that's it. Only relationship he's ever been in. The complete opposite of a player, just so you know.
4: No.
3: I'm just like Nicasio because I've been with my husband as well since I was 15.
2: I know, but don't you think, like, agree with me here. You also want to see if that grass is greener on the other side.
3: Maybe it might not be, and it's good on this side right now.
2: Yeah, but is the grass kind of yellow? Is it going out?
1: Like yours is.
3: Stop. I know.
1: No.
2: Oh, my God.
4: She's not worried about if the grass is greener because her grass is green.
1: I have turf.
2: Oh, it's fake. It's fake.
1: I saw this headline, and it kind of ties in perfectly with what we're talking about. Are we in the prostitution era of dating?
2: Hey, yo, shout out, Trick on Me.
1: No, okay, for real?
2: Oh, damn.
1: No, listen, we'll play the audio for you next, and she kind of has some points, I think. Maybe I'm wrong. We'll listen together.
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2: A better life with Dr. Sanjay Gupta.
3: As someone who's been married nearly 25 years, I'll tell you, there's a lot of great things about having a spouse. And according to a new study out of the University of Miami Health System, marriage might even be linked to a lower risk of cancer. Why? Well, the researchers said people who are married are less likely to engage in risky behavior. They're more likely to get a nudge to go to regular preventive medicine appointments and screenings. And they have a partner to share the load of family obligations, household chores, and finances. No one is saying you should get married in the pursuit of better health. But if you are single, how can you build a strong support system to maybe get some of these same benefits? Do your own research, find out what's important, and then hold members of your squad accountable and let them hold you accountable as well. That can provide a lot of support. I'm Dr. Sanjay Gupta, helping you live a better life.
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0: in the prostitution era of dating. Now, I know that sounds wild at first. Like, what are you talking about? But came across this last night. It's a little reel on Instagram. Let's listen to it, and then we can discuss.
1: Most of the super beautiful women that you see on Instagram are single because they don't know how to act. They can attract you, but they can't keep you because they don't have no character. Mm-hmm. They don't have no loyalty, mm-hmm. and they're fully engrossed into this prostitution era. What can you do for me? What you won't do for me, he could do for me. Nice. And then that man says, well, go get it from him then. And then now she goes over here to him, and then she says, well, what can you do for me? What you can't do for me, they could do for me. Then he says, well, go over there after giving something to him. Now you on three guys. It's only been 6 months. You got two new bags, but your reputation is wrecked.
0: Serena, what are your thoughts?
2: I think it's true to an extent, but I don't think it's just women because there's Nicasio says all the time, like, if I'm going to take a girl to dinner, like, what do I get out of it? So I think it goes both ways where there's like this mindset where people think that they're entitled to something.
3: Like a good transaction.
0: Everything is a give and take. If you go get groceries, you give the money, you get the groceries.
2: But if you're dating, I don't think it should be transactional like that. Like, you're getting to know somebody, so I don't think, like, a woman should be like, oh, he should take me to buy, I don't know, like a $200 steak somewhere. Like, because you're getting to know somebody, but also the guy shouldn't be like, oh, I'm taking her to dinner, so I should get this too.
0: Bro, we should just stop. If we're being honest, we should stop messing around.
3: Let's quit the beat.
0: And me and you.
3: Oh, me and you?
0: Need to just... We need to let's go have dinner, bro. Let's talk about this.
3: I mean, we'd have fun. And the thing is, you paying, you know I'm putting out.
0: We'd be talking about fashion and laughing and cheers and drinks, and it'd be funny.
3: And it ain't nothing. I ain't gonna make you chase it. We hitting the car that night.
0: Oh man, and you know it's Tesla, so it's gonna auto drive,
3: bro. We can doodle after we're done.
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3: That's a good,
2: okay.
3: Yeah.
0: I relate to a few of these. Me and Drake, I'm same level, right? We'll talk all about it next.
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0: Jay win.
1: Drake just shared his list of reasons why he's still single. And we'll start with number one. He said, I'm a massive overthinker. Number two, I care too deeply. Number three, I'm a be safe type of guy. Message me when you get home. Have a good night type of guy. I get that because a lot of girls don't want that no more. They think it's too clingy. Number four, he said, I have so much energy. Number five, I give my all to people who don't give me half back.
2: Well, they can't even give you nothing.
1: That's
2: your
1: the
2: trick.
1: One. That's the one. Number six, he said, I would do anything to make someone happy, even if it means I get hurt in the process. Number seven, I relate to this one. I need reassurance all the time. My ex told me, God, why would I just keep giving you reassurance? I was like, because I need it. Can I ask for
3: something?
2: Oh, my God. You see?
1: Number eight, I'll push you away when I feel like the energy isn't reciprocated. That's me.
3: What happens if you're in your own head, though, and, like, nothing was ever wrong?
1: I'm pretty good at it. That's why I know. Like, you don't hate me, but there's a strong dislike.
3: Oh, my gosh.
1: At number nine, he said, I love old school romance, and that's just not a thing for our generation.
3: Was this actually Drake? I saw this list, but I'm like, was this real Drake, or was it just, like, someone like, oh, Champagne Poppy said this, and...
2: Well, that is Drake.
3: I know, but did it come from him?
2: Oh, yeah, for sure. It sounds like him, in the songs at least.
1: I don't know. I saw it online, so I just believed it, Serena.
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1: Does everybody in here use Cash App?
3: No, I do not.
1: I like Cash App. I use it for, like, valet

0: sometimes and stuff like that.
1: Whenever I don't want a charge to be seen, I'll shoot him in the Cash App.
2: I created a Cash App, and the second, I'm not even joking, the second I created it, I got a request from, like, someone that I hadn't talked to.
1: Oh, yeah.
2: Yeah.
0: That's crazy. Cash App has launched a new way for users to tap and pay, and I don't even understand the reasoning behind it. We'll see if Nicasio can fill us in next.
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1: Okay, when?
2: Cash App has launched a new way for users to pay, and it's basically a little wand.
3: Like that's cute.
2: It looks like a fairy wand, like with a little star. Cash App posted it, and it says, ta-da, the Cash App wand is here. Tap it, lock it, style it. Everything you love about your Cash App card, just a little more magical. Order now. I don't understand why, though. Is it just to be cute?
3: Well, I think it's because it went viral, but I can't remember if it was a mom or a dad, but they put their like debit card in a wand. So when they took like their kids out to like buy something, it was like this like magic wand, and like the kids loved it. So I feel like
2: it's a $25 wand. It connects to a user's Cash App card, and it works anywhere that contactless. Jesus, payments are accepted. The company says that the wand is part of a new line of customizable payment accessories called Cash App Tags, designed to make paying for things more fun and expressive.
4: I get it, but
2: I'd be walking around everywhere just tapping people with it, like, sa.
4: I would do that with my kid not there, because I don't want him to see how easy it might look easy to him. Like, oh, that's it? Boom, got it. Boom, bought it. Like, it's not going to look that easy.
3: You just do it by yourself?
2: Well, I have an ex that believes in witchcraft, and she casts spells all the time. And as soon as I saw this, I thought of her. I was like, this, because right now she's just a Harry Potter one. I was like, this would be perfect.
4: It would if she had money.
2: To make her feel a little more magical.
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20: As someone who's been married nearly 25 years, I'll tell you, there's a lot of great things about having a spouse. 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Why? 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They're more likely to get a nudge to go to regular preventive medicine appointments and screenings. And they have a partner to share the load of family obligations, household chores, and finances. No one is saying you should get married in the pursuit of better health. 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I'm Dr. Sanjay Gupta, helping you live a better life.
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0: say when.
1: All right, listen to therapy, man. Today, Marcus reached out. He feels that there's a big double standard in his relationship when it comes to social media.
0: Uh-oh.
1: The DM that he sent says, listen, I need some advice, man. My girlfriend and I keep having the same argument, and honestly, I just feel like there's a huge double standard. We've been together for about 2 years, and if a woman ever DMs me, my girlfriend expects me to either ignore it or immediately shut it down. She says responding to women is disrespectful when you're in a relationship. And honestly, I respected that. The problem is, when it comes to her, she's really into social media and considers herself an influencer. Anytime guys message her, comment on her pictures, or slide into her DMs, she'll respond and engage with them. When I bring it up, she says it's different because she's trying to grow her following and build her brand. Her argument is that social media is a part of what she wants to do, and networking with followers is important. My argument is that these aren't companies reaching out. They're mostly random guys complimenting her looks, flirting, or just trying to get attention. And what really frustrates me is that she expects one set of rules for me and a completely different set for herself. I'll be honest, she doesn't really make any money from social media, so sometimes I feel like she's using the I'm an influencer thing as an excuse to keep conversations going. I just know she'd be upset if the roles were reversed. I know that's a lot to take in. Process everything that Marcus just said, and then we'll have a conversation about it next. It's Listener Therapy on Tino Cochino Radio.

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0: right, so listener therapy is happening on Tino Goshino Radio.
1: Yes,
0: Marcus reached out. He's feeling some type of way because he's been dating this girl about 2 years, and I guess there's a big double standard when it comes to social media in their relationship. So she expects him to not respond or cater to any DMs, comments, whatever that come in from the opposite sex. And he says he's respected that. He has no problem with doing that because he's in a relationship, so it's all good. The difference is, when she gets DMs or comments or whatever from guys, she responds and she engages with them. And she said for her, it's different because she's an influencer. And this is how she builds her fan base. And so he's basically just like, bro, what am I supposed to do? Like, I can't engage with anybody, but you can do it, quote unquote, because it's for work. And he said the biggest problem with it is that she makes no money from social.
2: Oh, well, what are they doing?
0: It's not really work, and she's not really an influencer. It's just a girl with social media posting stuff. What are your thoughts, Serena?
3: I would be bothered because if you're not responding to something that's like based on like a product, let's say, I don't know, let's say you're promoting smart water and they're like not commenting about the water, then yeah, I don't think you really need it. And then also, like, if you are going to be an influencer and you're getting all these messages from men, like, what exactly is your brand? Like, what are you... like, what is your fan base, I guess, is what I'm trying to figure out.
2: If she's willing to argue with you about this, like, what else are you guys going to argue about, you know, down the road? I think he should let her go.
0: We fight over social media just sucks.
2: She's choosing the people over her own man.
0: I mean, low-key, right? High-key.
2: Yeah.
3: It's a little bit of gaslighting.
0: On her behalf.
3: Yes.
0: Yeah. Mm-hmm. I don't know, man. I would love to know your take on relationships and double standards when it comes to social media. So shoot me a DM and I'll respond. On Instagram, it's at Tino Cochino. And share your thoughts. I'm definitely curious to see what you guys think about it. Celebrity gossip is coming up next. We call it Tea Time. And today we are talking about what?
3: This is sad, but Takeoff, who passed away, you know, a couple years ago, his parents are fighting over who gets his money.
0: Bro, that's the worst, bro. Mm-hmm. People pass away. It happened to my grandma, too. We'll talk all about it next.
2: That's crazy.
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17: A Better Life with Dr. Sanjay Gupta.
18: We talk a lot here about ultra-processed foods and the many ways in which they can negatively impact your health. They've been linked to weight gain, obesity, type 2 diabetes, cardiovascular disease, even cancer. And now a new study out of UCSF found that high ultra-processed food intake was associated with something called intramuscular fat, which is exactly what it sounds like. That's fat inside your muscles, which can cause them to become weaker. Now, in this particular study, the researchers noticed more wear and tear and pain in people's knees because of weakened thigh muscles. Cutting back on ultra-processed foods isn't easy. The CDC estimates at least half the calories in our diet come from ultra-processed foods. But if you're looking to eat cleaner, cutting out sugar-sweetened beverages, that may be the best number one thing you can do to try and get started. I'm Dr. Sanjay Gupta, helping you live a better life.
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1: Coming up next.
0: Oh my God, it's back, baby. The biggest novela to ever hit your radio. I'm going to tell you right now, this is much bigger than any War of Roses. I mean, this is... Dude, if I'm being honest with you, this is a battle of the Rosa. We basically take the, the situation that you've heard on the radio since you were two, and we've turned it on its back. And we admit to you that we're fake actors, and it's just us every week with different scenarios, just having fun.
2: Yep. Mm-hmm.
0: Just drawing it out in a way that there's no way this could be real, right? Right. 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

0: Right.
1: Ladies and gentlemen, welcome back to the biggest novela to ever hit the radio. We call it Battle of the Rosas. Hi! Today, we have Imelda, who feels that her boyfriend Carlos of 3 years might be cheating. Imelda, what's going on?
2: First of all, this is going to sound crazy.
1: Oh, they always do.
2: My boyfriend Carlos has become obsessed with a farm.
1: A farm?
2: Every weekend, sometimes after work, he's volunteering at an animal rescue.
1: What a bastard.
3: You say pastor?
1: Tell me more. This sounds wholesome.
2: This man used to complain about taking our dog outside. And now he's Snow White.
1: Okay, I'm listening. Tell me more.
2: He keeps talking about this woman named Ashley. She runs the rescue.
1: Oh, there it is. If her name ends with an E, I heard she's a freak.
2: It's always Ashley did this and Ashley did that. Ashley rescued a donkey.
1: I've seen that movie before.
3: Donkey?
1: Okay, so is there anything else that's suspicious?
2: Last week, he came home smelling like hay and glitter.
1: What does glitter smell like?
2: Like a cheater.
1: I don't think you sound insecure at all. Tell me more.
2: And here's the weirdest part. He posted a picture of himself holding a goat.
1: It's an animal rescue. What's wrong with that?
2: Ashley commented on the picture. She said, Princess loves her daddy.
1: Hi! Okay, he's cheating. We need to call him out, don't you agree?
2: Yes.
1: We're gonna get Carlos and the goat on the line next. We'll confront them both on Battle.

0: It's about to go down. The biggest novella to ever hit the radio. We call it Battle of the Rosas. Today, we have Imelda on the line, who feels her boyfriend of 3 years, Carlos, has been cheating at an animal rescue where he's been volunteering his time, specifically with the woman that runs the rescue, Ashley. Imelda, are you there?
1: I'm here.
0: For our listeners that just tuned in, what really made you suspicious about the entire situation? Carlos posted a picture of himself holding a goat on Instagram. And in the comments, Ashley wrote, "Princess loves her daddy."
1: She also said he's been a bad boy.
0: Hi, leave the jokes to us.
2: That was a sheep, by the way.
0: Okay, listen. We're going to call Carlos and tell him that Ashley nominated him for our volunteer appreciation package at the rescue. We're going to tell him that it includes a weekend cabin stay and he can bring one person. Do you think he'll choose you or Ashley?
1: I hope it's me.
0: It won't be. Let's call Carlos.
3: Hola.
0: Carlos, ¿qué pasó? This is Licho. I'm calling from Happy Ho's Animal Rescue, and you were nominated for our volunteer appreciation package.
3: Did you say Happy Ho's?
0: Here we go. Stick to the script. So, part of the package includes a weekend cabin stay at the rescue property and accommodations for one guest. We just need to know, who would you like to bring?
3: Of course, my princess, Ashley.
0: Wait, Ashley that works here?
3: Yes, might as well. She'd be there anyway.
0: Okay. What's your relationship to Ashley, if I may ask?
3: She's a baddie, and she milks my goat.
0: Don't laugh at your own jokes while you say them, Carlos. Spin. Okay.
3: Oh, sorry.
0: There's something you should know.
3: Yes?
0: You're actually on Battle of the Rosas, and Imelda is on the line!
1: You really chose Ashley?
4: Oh, my God.
1: You said you were helping animals.
4: I am. She's an animal in bed.
0: Hi!
1: Why does she call you Princess's daddy?
4: Because of the goat. She's my friend.
0: Carlos, put the goat on the line now. Listen, goat. How does it feel being a homewrecker? He sounds so cute. I don't know what to do. I see why you're so affectionate with him, Carlos. Imelda, do you hear the goat?
1: Yes.
2: Stupid cabra.
1: So is he cheating with the goat?
0: That's what I'm starting to think. Boy, this was a weird one.
2: Yeah, I know.
0: Thanks so much for listening to Battle of the Rosas. Hi. Coming up next, the 5 types of people who almost always become successful. Will you be one?
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0: don't go cheat on radio. Okay, win.
1: All right, let's see if any of us fall into these categories. Five types of people who almost always become successful. What is the first type?
2: The person who learns from everyone they meet. No ego, no assumptions, just genuine curiosity.
1: I've always been told you're always learning either what to do or what not to do.
3: True.
2: Mm-hmm.
1: That's big. Number two.
2: The person who keeps moving forward after failure. Public setbacks do not stop them.
1: Yeah, no, that's a win. I mean, it goes back to my tattoo. I always talk about learn, don't lose. We're going to have times where we fall, but mm-hmm. you either stay
3: yeah.
1: down or you get back up and keep it moving. That's just what it is.
2: Yeah, and then if you are in the situation again, like, you know how to handle it and navigate because you learned it about it already.
3: I saw this thing. It said, don't get in your feelings. Ain't no money in there.
1: Oh, damn. It's crazy. Number three.
2: The person who believes in themselves before others do. No support, no recognition, no guarantees.
1: You have to believe in you before anybody else will believe in you. If you can't believe in you, why should they believe in you?
2: Exactly.
1: Number four.
2: The person who chooses long-term rewards over short-term comfort. They're willing to sacrifice temporary pleasure for future success.
1: Let's close it out. Number five. There are types of people who almost always become successful. This is the fifth type.
2: The person who starts before feeling ready. They do not wait for perfect timing or perfect conditions.
1: There it is. I like that list. Hopefully some of it resonates with you. And if not, maybe you learn something from it and you can apply it to your day-to-day, man. Positive vibes your way. Coming up next, I want to talk to you about my dating podcast. I don't even know how I started talking about it, but basically, I've realized that club culture is no longer a thing.
3: Oh, like going to the club and dancing?
1: Like, we used to actually go out, like, with the intent of meeting someone, and maybe it's gonna, like, I'll explain it next. I was down memory lane.
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1: It's weird to think that, like, Gen Z and, like, the youth, they don't even understand club culture.
2: No.
1: Like, actually going out with the intent to have a good time. And I started talking about just going out in general on this week's episode of my dating podcast, Laugh at Love, because we were talking about just dates and how, like, you can't really do a club date anymore. Like, now people go to... The episode this week, I called it Dirty Flip-Flops and Cargos, because that's pretty much what everyone wears when they go out now. No one dresses up. Back in the day, when you were going to go out to a club, sometimes ladies just wanted to have girls' night, mm-hmm. but even if that was the case, they got dolled up. It's like, yo, mm-hmm. we're getting ready tonight. We got girls' night, ladies. Let's have fun. You do some pre-drinks at the house, get ready, and you go out.
3: Yes.
1: And a lot of the times... girls and guys, yeah. we were like, yo, let's go out tonight. We're going to dance, meet some people, and see what it is. And so guys would go out. You'd see the girls out doing their thing. The guys would have to approach the girl. Hey, what's up? The how you thing. Doing? And you know, you would have to actually flirt and hit on them. Yeah. But sometimes you got rejected. Time. And now people either just want to drink White Claws at home or go to some trashy bar.
2: Yeah.
1: And there's no dressing up at all. So everyone's in flip-flops and cargos, like I said. Yeah. It's just, it's so weird that it's not a thing.
3: I don't know, because no one's really, I mean, it's a good thing, but the younger generations aren't drinking as much. Yeah.
2: My little brother, bro, he has Like, he doesn't care for a club at all, bro.
1: Yeah, yeah.
2: No bar, nothing. Like, he don't care about any of that. Like, he'd rather be like a foodie and, like, you know, try different food spots and, like, just go to, like, different, like, things. And
1: I get that, bro, but that's the problem, too. Everyone that wants to, like, do food reviews, I don't just watch every stranger... chew on Instagram. Like, bro, just go. I don't know. It's a weird world, man. Go listen to the episode. It's streaming now wherever you listen to your favorite podcast. Just search for Tino Gochino, Laugh at Love. Coming up next, rapper Young Thug called out streamer/producer Playboy Max for basically getting a vasectomy at 23 years old.
2: Dang.
1: We'll talk more about it next.
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0: rapper Young Thug called out streamer, producer, Playboy Max because he got a vasectomy at 23 years old. And he doesn't have any kids, right?
1: No.
0: Okay, let's listen.
2: But you know, I got a vasectomy, though?
1: What?
2: I'm not gonna lie, I slipped up, and I was just like, no more. You think that's stupid?
1: Yeah. But yeah, that's stupid.
2: Oh my.
1: Damn. You got a vasectomy before kids, that's stupid. So like right Sam now, God right, forbid, Chad. If you were to die right now, you think God gonna let you in? Like,
2: you think?
1: No. All this what we doing is cool. You know, he put you here to create.
0: Okay, so Young Thug thinks I'm going to hell. That's fun.
3: Okay.
0: Serena, what are your thoughts? 23 years old, too young to get a vasectomy if this man knows he doesn't want kids?
3: I would say at 23, yes. I mean, just use protection or I don't know. Don't they have like a men's birth control or something coming out soon?
0: I wish.
3: Just because I do think 23, like, yeah, it's still young. I think for you, Tino, like, it's fine. Like, you've lived life. Like, yeah.
1: But you know.
0: Like, I'm about to be 40. I know at this point whether or not I want that.
3: Mm-hmm.
0: I get that. Okay. So, Nicasio?
4: Yeah, I don't know. I just...
0: Awesome. Thanks, man.
1: Yeah. Have kids.
0: We got more coming up next.
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22: A better life with Dr. Sanjay Gupta.
23: We talk a lot here about ultra-processed foods and the many ways in which they can negatively impact your health.
4: They've been linked to weight gain, obesity, type 2 diabetes, cardiovascular disease, even cancer. And now a new study out of UCSF found that high ultra-processed food intake was associated with something called intramuscular fat, which is exactly what it sounds like. That's fat inside your muscles, which can cause them to become weaker. Now, in this particular study, the researchers noticed more wear and tear and pain in people's knees because of weakened thigh muscles. Cutting back on ultra-processed foods isn't easy. The CDC estimates at least half the calories in our diet come from ultra-processed foods. But if you're looking to eat cleaner, cutting out sugar-sweetened beverages, that may be the best number one thing you can do to try and get started. I'm Dr. Sanjay Gupta, helping you live a better life.
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0: Politics! All right. Easiest game in the world. Are you smarter than Ocasio? We have a question. We have multiple choice answers. You pick the right one, you win. Here we go. Listen carefully.
1: Which celebrity purchased Marilyn Monroe's white baby grand piano for over $600,000 in 1999? Is it A, Alicia Keys, B, Mariah Carey, or C, John Stamos, Uncle Jesse?
0: We have Mark on the line. We're going to talk to him. Let him play the game. Next is Tino Cochino Radio and Are You Smarter Than Ocasio? 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
1: Are you smarter than Ocasio?
2: Woo!
1: This is Mark, correct?
3: Yes, sir.
1: All right, dude, really easy, man. Ocasio's going to give you a question. He'll give you the multiple choice answers. Pick the right one, and we'll get you hooked up. Cool?
3: All right, let's run it.
2: Which celebrity purchased Marilyn Monroe's white baby grand piano for over $600,000 in 1999? Is it A, Alicia Keys, B, Mariah Carey, or C, John Stamos, Uncle Jesse?
3: I'm saying A.
2: Nah, man.
1: That's what I thought it was, too. Damn, so not Alicia Keys. All right, so it's either B,
2: Mariah Carey, or C, John Stamos.
3: I could see Stamos doing A, little weirdo.
2: Nope.
1: Damn. All right, so your options are B.
3: B.
1: There it is. That's crazy. I mean, Mariah Carey, I mean, I guess it makes sense. She's like a diva, and Marilyn Monroe was a diva of her time.
2: I'm like, dang, you had that much money back then?
1: Oh, good. You said, what, you're 99?
2: 99.
1: Damn, that's crazy. What are you up to today, bro?
3: Actually, go get some grub. Took the day off from work.
1: Oh, that's what's up, man. Well, enjoy the day off. Yeah. We'll get some info and get you hooked up, okay?
3: Appreciate you guys, man. You have a blessed one.
1: The legendary Mary J. Blige says every relationship she's seen has ended the same because she has never met a faithful man.
4: Damn.

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2: The iconic, the legendary Mary J. Blige says that every relationship she's seen has ended the same because she has never met a faithful man.
3: Dang.
2: I mean, that's why her music's so sad.
0: Yeah.
3: No more drama.
2: In my life. Well, I was just watching the throwback Super Bowl performance when it was Dre and Snoop and Eminem and everybody. I forgot she was in it.
0: Oh, she came out.
2: And she did No More Drama. She killed that.
0: Yeah.
2: I forgot what a good song that was.
3: It's a great song.
2: Better know your name or else you will get burned. Oh, Mary J. Blige, legend. She just basically said, yeah, she's never met a faithful man throughout her entire life. And a lot of people in the comments obviously were not on her side. Like, mm-hmm. But okay, so like this one, Nabs 1881, it's a dude. He said, if you keep ending up with unfaithful men, it may be time to reevaluate the type of man you're attracted to. You agree or disagree with that, Serena?
3: No, I agree, because it's like the when I tell you guys about the type of women, if you keep, I guess, finding the same type of woman, you're kind of looking for the same woman.
2: Miss Limited Edition said, us neither, sis. Us neither. So she's saying there's not a faithful woman. Serena, how does that make you feel?
0: Yeah.
3: That's not true. I think there's faithful people on both sides, and there's unfaithful people on both sides. Like, you could find a good person.
2: At JMark5 said, listen, men are not made to be faithful.
3: Oh, stop
2: it. I'm sorry to tell you, but they just aren't. This has been an issue since the dawn of time. Can a man be faithful? I think so, but it is not in our nature.
3: That is crazy. I'm tired of that narrative being painted. Just take accountability that you yourself cannot be faithful.
2: No more pain!
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2: Celebrity gossip is coming up next. We call it tea time. And today we are talking about what?
3: This is sad, but Takeoff, who passed away, you know, a couple years ago, his parents are fighting over who gets his money.
2: Bro, that's the worst, bro. Mm-hmm. People pass away. It happened to my grandma, too. We'll talk all about it next.
0: That's crazy.
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1: Rapper Takeoff of the Migos unfortunately passed away. Obviously, we know this. It happened a while back.
2: Yeah.
1: It's sad to see. His parents are apparently fighting over money.
3: Yes.
1: His money, like from the wrongful death lawsuit, right?
3: Yes. Uh-huh. Okay. So his mother claims she raised him as a single parent, provided nearly all of his support growing up, and remained extremely close to him throughout his life. She says Takeoff later helped support her financially, buying her a home, cars, and covering many of her living expenses. And in the filings, she's saying that Takeoff's father, Kenneth Ball, was largely absent from his son's life and provided very little emotional support as well. And his dad doesn't really dispute that, but he is arguing because he is the biological father, he's still legally entitled to half of the settlement proceeds, which makes me even more mad.
1: Yeah, some people won't like this, but I feel like it's real. Just because they're a biological parent doesn't mean you actually have to consider them your parent.
3: Yes.
1: True. I mean, you see step-parents come in all the time, and sometimes not even a step-parent. It could be another family member or a friend of a friend or whatever come in, and they play that father figure or that mother figure, and they execute that role. That, like, I was raised with my grandmother.
3: It's just frustrating because it's like, if you're not even denying, like, no, I wasn't really there. We weren't that really that close, but I want his money. Yes. Yeah.
1: That's ugly.
2: But you don't know what kind of, like, relationship Takeoff had with him, though.
1: Like, did they rebuild?
2: Yeah, did they rebuild? Because, you know, the mom's always going to be, you know.
3: But even if you rebuild, I don't think you deserve half.
1: Positive energy to the family, man. That sucks. Let's switch topics. What do you feel your sleeping habits reveal about your mental health? I've never even thought about it. Other than the fact that when you're really tired, I feel like you don't function properly and you might make some bad decisions.
3: Yeah.
1: But there's a whole thing. We'll talk more about it next.
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0: it doesn't just feel like a waste.
1: Yes.
0: I mean, I guess that makes sense. I don't know. Man, I've been listening to my body lately. I feel like a lot of the time, especially when you're younger, you just fight whatever urges or feelings.
2: Mm-hmm.
0: You just keep pushing through. And like, man, no. I listen to my body now. Like, if my body says, yo, you need rest, you need to sleep, I knock out.
2: Yeah.
0: And like, sometimes I'll set an alarm if I know I need to do something. But like yesterday, I didn't have anything. I had a free afternoon. I was like, man, I'm just going to lay on the couch and we'll see what happens. Man, I woke up 3 hours later. Oh, but man, I felt so rested. I was like, damn, I needed that. And the old me would have fought that. But I try and listen now, man. Sleep is so important.
1: I wish I had time to nap or like even like go to bed early. Like last night, I was getting so frustrated because my son would not fall asleep. And it was already past like the time that I try to go to sleep. Oh, so I'm a little extra tired today.
2: You got to wear him out during the day. That way you just...
0: I do that with my puppies. I try and play with them before bed and get them all crazy. Then when it's time for bed, they're just knocked out.
2: Yeah. Oh, that's crazy. And you don't even have kids and Serena does.
0: You're saying I'm a better father than she is a mother? That's wild work.
2: Whoa!
0: Communication with an ex. What do you think about this? When a relationship is done, is the relationship done or should there still be contact? I went on a date. It was interesting. I'll share it with you next.
3: Okay, wins.

0: what's up, y'all? Sino, I went on a date, and this girl told me, listen, I just want you to know, because I believe in transparency, that I still talk to my ex, and we have a great relationship, and the reason is, I just know if I ever need him, he'll always be there. So if that's something that you can't handle, then we just shouldn't move any further. And I was like, all right, well, yeah, I don't think that's something I can, you know, really wrap my head around. It doesn't make sense to me. And she was like, she shamed me. And I was like, wow. I mean, that's fine, you know. Do you, I'll do me. Like, the fact you're not emotionally evolved enough to understand that. I'm like, what are you talking about? This is gaslighting.
1: Yeah.
0: There's boundaries, right?
2: Yes.
0: For every relationship. That's just a boundary for me. I don't want my person to communicate with their ex. And I posted about this on my Instagram. You can go read the comments. It's at Tino Cochino. The video's there. A lot of the comments agree with me, and then a lot of people are also saying, yeah, but if you have kids, you got to communicate. I agree.
2: Uh-huh.
0: She did not have kids.
2: I guess it just depends, like, what the boundaries are. Like, I've said before, like, my husband, he still follows, like, people he dated in high school, which is, like, 20 years
0: ago.
2: You
0: know why, though? Like, have you ever asked?
1: Well, yeah, it's a backup.
2: I think it was just, no, it's not a backup. I just think it's, like, I mean, they grew up together. They don't know since elementary, and, like, I don't know. I don't think it's a big deal. But also, I would be bothered, though, if this was something that he was, like, they were going to lunch, and they were, like, texting every day. Like, this is more of just, like, an acquainted...
1: Keeping tabs.
2: I don't know. I don't think it's a big deal. But again, there's boundaries. Like, I wouldn't, like, in your case, if they're like, my

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1: Last week, last Friday, I stared death in the eyes.
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1: 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I'm going to get some miles in, so I'm running. And then there's this pickup truck, a huge one. So he hits the gas and guns it. And comes inches from hitting me. The tires screeched. And I yell, WTF! And look at the guy, and he's huge. And thankfully, he was reasonable because I think he would have beat me up.
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1: This is Isis calling from Stockton, California. I just want to say sorry to my boyfriend, Steve Pettis. I love you so much, honey. I never meant to hurt you. I just want to say happy birthday.
2: Yo, this is Pablo from Tucson, Arizona, and this message is for Cassie. I'm very deeply, 100% from the bottom of my heart, sorry I can't be with you. You know we're not meant for each other.
3: Hi, this is Tina from Elkhart, Indiana. I just want to send this apology out to my sister, Turtle. I just want to let you know that I'm sorry for everything that you're going through, and I wish that I could take it all away. I love you, Tess.

0: 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And these are your oral expressions.
1: Good evening. This is Little Big Kid Scott in Anchorage, Alaska. This oral expression is going out to my little brother, Dijon Fox. We love you. We're thinking about you, D. One love.
2: This is Aaron in Kent, Washington, sending an oral expression to the love of my life and the man of my dreams, Alex in Fairbanks, Alaska. Baby, I love you more and more every day. I can't wait till you're home and can hold you in my arms. Tell you I love you in person. Hurry home to us. We miss you.
3: This is Ryan from Wichita, Kansas. This oral expression is going out to Alicia Sanchez in Wichita, Kansas. I just wanted to say, baby, no matter how hard things get between you and I promise everything will be good between you and I.
4: Hi, my name's Naomi Vargas McIntosh, and I'm calling from Midland, Texas, to send an oral expression to my mother and the whole McIntosh clan, just in great support and in prayers and hugs around my family for the loss of our grandfather.
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Love it, babe, love it, babe.

0: welcome to the show tonight. What's your name?
1: Cordelia.
0: Hi, Cordelia. That's a beautiful name. Where are you calling from tonight?
1: I'm calling from Urbana, Illinois, and I want to send an oil expression out to the love of my life, Harry Green from Chicago.
0: Okay, what do you want to tell Harry?
1: I want to let him know I love him very much, and I will be there soon to see him. And I'm glad it's been 2 years for us after all this time. And I want to tell him thank you, and I love him.
0: Cordelia, a name and a young lady I will never forget. So thank you for calling in tonight. You call us anytime. We're going to send Harry in Chicago the message and all of your love tonight. And some from us, too, okay?
1: Thank you.

0: So here's what I treasure most about this show that no one can take away from us, no matter what's happening in the world, chaos, drama, war, whatever's on the news, even your social media feed, right? So chaotic. When you come here, when you turn on this radio station late at night during the Slow Jam show, it is an escape, and we will block all of that out. Don't worry, it'll be there tomorrow waiting for us. But for right now, for these few precious moments together, we take a breath and we escape. We've got a couple of things. We've got the music. We've got each other. And for tonight, honestly, that's all we need.
1: Hi, this is Amanda from Seattle, Washington. I would like to send this to my husband, Michael Luce, in Pulock, Louisiana. I love you to the moon and stars. You're all I think about. I can't wait to be together again.
2: Hi, I'm Bray from Bakersfield, California. I want to say happy birthday to my wife, Trina Alvarez. Have a blessed birthday.
3: Hi, my name is Melissa. I'm calling from Las Vegas, Nevada. I just want to give an oral expression to my husband, Carlos, also in Las Vegas, Nevada. I miss you so much, babe, and I can't wait to see you.
4: Hi, this is Erica Casillas from Tucson, Arizona, sending an oral expression to my husband, Eric Casillas. I love you, baby, so much. I'm so blessed to have you. You're an amazing partner, father to our kids. You're the best thing that could have happened to us. I love you so much. And have a good night.
0: We welcome you to come through and say hello and drop an oral expression. 877-209-0631. 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Just for being here, you're a part of the Slow Jam show. Kick off another full hour of Slow Jams in just a few seconds.
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23: If I were to ask you what makes for a good night's sleep, you'd probably say a dark, quiet room, not too many things on your mind. But every night when you go to get some Z's, how often do you really think about the temperature in your bedroom? Temperature may be one of the most underappreciated factors in sleep. That's according to the Senior Vice President of Research and Scientific Affairs at the National Sleep Foundation. We often hear about lights and screens and stress, but even modest changes in temperature and airflow can influence both how quickly you fall asleep and how deeply you stay asleep. Most experts will recommend a room temperature of 60 to 67 degrees Fahrenheit. You might also experiment with your sheets and what you actually wear to bed. Play around a bit and see what improves your sleep. You might be delightfully surprised. I'm Dr. Sanjay Gupta, helping you live a better life.
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0: Yes, I wanted to send out an oral expression.
1: Yeah, let's make it happen. What's your name and where are you calling from?
0: My name's Angela, and I'm calling from Aransas Pass, Texas.
1: Hello, Angela. How are we doing tonight?
0: Well, we're doing good.
1: Excellent. Who's on your mind? Who are you thinking about?
0: My John, my husband.
1: Did you call him John?
0: Yes.
1: I love it. What do you want to tell John tonight?
0: I just want to tell him that I love him, I miss him, and I'm still here waiting for him.
1: Angela, absolutely beautiful. Thank you so much for checking in tonight.
0: Thank you so much.

0: Tonight we share moments in love. Okay, every time I play that song, I'll get a million calls about it. So I'll just tell you now, the group or the artist or the producers, I guess you'd call them, Art of Noise. The Art of Noise. And the song is called Moments in Love. And we spend moments in love every night right here on this incredible radio station. It's a Monday night slow jam session with your oral expressions.
1: Hi, this is Anita in Lompoc. Just want to say goodnight to Nathan Lettieri. Good night, and I love you.
2: This is Felicia from Reno, Nevada. I just want to make an oral expression to the love of my life, Marcy Johnson, out in Yakima, Washington. Woman, you're my everything, and I want to spend the rest of my life with you.
3: Hi, my name is Nick, and I'm from Fairbanks, Alaska. I'd like to make an oral expression to Eliza. Eliza, you're the love of my life. I love you with all my heart. I miss you, and I hope to see you soon.
4: Hi, this is Kimana from Tucson, Arizona, and I'd like to send an oral expression to Michael Chico in Tucson, Arizona. Baby, I love you, and God just means the world to me.
0: All right, we'll finish out the rest of the show next. We're holding on to a few very special requests. We've saved the best for last. And your final good nights and oral expressions, 877-209-0631. 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We'll wrap up tonight's Monday Night Slow Jams right after this.
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2: 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The tires screeched. And I yell, WTF, and look at the guy, and he's huge. 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
1: Hi.
0: Hi, R-Dub. How are you?
1: I'm phenomenal. How you doing tonight?
0: Hey, man, I'm listening to you. You doing your thing, bro.
1: Thank you, my friend. I appreciate it. Where are you listening from tonight?
0: Champaign, Illinois.
1: Beautiful. And what's your name, by the way?
0: My name is David.
1: David. What's the good word tonight, David? What are you up to?
0: I'm at work, but I wanted to send a oral expression to the girl of my dreams. Her name is Gloria.
1: The girl of your dreams, man. That says a lot. Why is Gloria the girl of your dreams?
0: Because she's made all my dreams come true.
1: Oh, there it is. All right. Well, what do you want to tell this young lady tonight?
0: She's the love of my life, and I'm always be there for her.
1: My friend, I'm sure that you're making her dreams come true as well.
0: I'm trying.
1: My man, well, thank you so much for checking in tonight. Thanks for listening at work. I hope the night goes by quickly for you.
0: You the man.
1: I appreciate you more than you know, my friend. Thank you so much.
0: All right. Have a good night, man. Keep doing what you're doing, bro.

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1: Hey, it's Bianca from Turlock, California, and I just want to send my baby Victor Lara an oral expression. Baby, I love you so much. I can't wait to come home to your arms every night and just hold you.
2: 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My oral expression is to Jimmy Durden. You light my heart on fire just from the thought of you.
3: Hi, my name is Ramon Tremaine Thornton from Louisville, Kentucky. I want to send an oral expression out to Mary Hurst. I just want to say there's no fountain in with our Father within heaven that we dance with forevermore. Thank you. I love you, Shadley. I love you, Love Kentucky.
4: Hi, my name is Broji. I'm from Tucson, Arizona, and I'm making an oral expression to my man, Philip. Just know that I love you, and I'm 100% trying to make it better.

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1: 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Let's do it tomorrow. We'll be here all week. Enjoy the buffet. My name's R-Dub. 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

0: such a crazy feeling, though. 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

0: Tyler and Drake had a little battle going on. Just a fun battle. It was about the World Cup soccer team. You know, because Tyler's a South Africa fan. Drake is a Canada fan. I mean, he's from Canada and she's from South Africa. And Canada won and Drake won $1 million. So there's another battle that Drake won. I guess he wins every once in a while, right? It's K-Win.
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1: So Carmen's messing with a guy who had an oil change a couple days ago. Yeah, hilarious call. You got to hear it. It's on the way next in 3 minutes on K-Wing.
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3: Miami. That's all my scammers and my kid money.

0: 97.7, 98.3 K-Win. It is Lucas in the morning. So we have four tickets to the Motherlode Fair. The Motherlode Fair, it actually starts on Thursday. How amazing is that? July 2nd. July 2nd is Thursday. Tomorrow's July. We'll get you in right now for the Motherlode Fair. You want to go? Hit me up. 209-951-5946.
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2: Hello?
3: Hello, my name is Scottie. May I please speak to Jackson?
2: Yes.
3: Hi there. Yes, I'm calling with Oil and Lube, and I'm calling in regards to the oil change that you received from us a few days ago.
2: I'm driving. I'm sorry.
3: Oh, okay. No, okay. So, no. So, do me a favor and pull over and stop, because unfortunately, we put the wrong fluids in your car.
2: Hold on.
3: Because if you continue driving, there could be some irreversible damage.
2: You mean I have to stop my car? I'm like 45 minutes away. I'm headed back home.
3: Why would you come all the way out here to get an oil change if you live 45 minutes away?
2: That doesn't make any sense.
3: Exactly. Right,
2: I was told, me coming over there, from my uncle told me about you guys. So you got
3: your uncle? What do you mean your uncle? What were you doing in the area, sir? Why were you here? No. I want to get to the bottom of this. Why would you come all the way 45 minutes when you probably have an oil and lube job place near your house?
2: Okay, listen.
3: You got a secret family, don't you? A side piece?
2: Hell no, all right?
3: What?
2: I'm not heading back.
3: Why are you cursing at me?
2: No. Why am I cursing at me?
3: It's a little fishy. It just doesn't make sense. Would you drive an hour to go get gas when there's a gas station down the street?
2: I want you to give your phone to your supervisor right now.
3: Supervisor? Why do you want me to tell him? Then hand the phone to your wife, because I want to talk to her and let her know that this is a little fishy. Why are you even out here?
2: No,
3: you're a cochino. You're a cochino, sucio, hediondo, and you're out here getting massages behind your wife's back. And it's not just your car getting an oil and lube job.
2: You're going to get mine.
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1: 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That's traffic. 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
18: A better life with Dr. Sanjay Gupta.
19: We talk a lot here about ultra-processed foods and the many ways in which they can negatively impact your health. They've been linked to weight gain, obesity, type 2 diabetes, cardiovascular disease, even cancer. And now a new study out of UCSF found that high ultra-processed food intake was associated with something called intramuscular fat, which is exactly what it sounds like. That's fat inside your muscles, which can cause them to become weaker. Now, in this particular study, the researchers noticed more wear and tear and pain in people's knees because of weakened thigh muscles. Cutting back on ultra-processed foods isn't easy. The CDC estimates at least half the calories in our diet come from ultra-processed foods. But if you're looking to eat cleaner, cutting out sugar-sweetened beverages, that may be the best number one thing you can do to try and get started. I'm Dr. Sanjay Gupta, helping you live a better life.
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0: 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It is Lucas in the morning. So, big night for Don Toliver last night in L.A. I mean, this tour is legendary. It's the second sold-out show in L.A. at Crypto.com Arena. And it was just absolutely amazing because he brought Kanye West, Travis Scott, and Young Miami out on stage in L.A. I mean, talk about just an absolute amazing performance. If you haven't seen Don Toliver in concert, you need to check him out. He's amazing.
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2: 5 and 99 both looking good through Stockton right now, as is the crosstown freeway between the two. If you are heading out of town to the north on 99, you'll have no troubles up into Lodi, or southbound on 5, that looks great heading into Lathrop, as is westbound 120 out of Manteca. That's traffic. I'm Ron Servey.
3: 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The Mayor, keeps hitting it out of the park.
4: I don't need to hear anything from anybody. 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Just play the game one way. You hit a ball in the gap, run. 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

0: 97.7, 98.3 K-Win. It is Lucas in the morning. So everybody's talking about Chris Brown and Usher. Like when I go to grocery shopping at Trader Joe's over in Lincoln Center or Costco or wherever I go, there's always somebody that's asking me about these Chris Brown and Usher tickets. Yes, we're giving a warning. Just after 7 a.m., we play this game where I play a little clip of a Chris Brown or Usher song, and then you have to guess the name of the song. If you guess it correctly, you are going to the show. That is going to happen just after 7 a.m. Hang on.
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7: The early part of 580 is really feeling it. We have that stopping of traffic now beginning at the 132 merge, but continuing clear out towards Patterson Pass Road. 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That's traffic. I'm Ron Servi.
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23: You know, it's funny, when I think back to what the typical American dinner looked like when you and I were kids, there's usually some kind of meat featured at the center of the plate. Vegetables are there, but often thought of as a side dish. More and more, though, we are coming to realize that a plant-based diet, with little or no meat even, is going to be a healthier way to eat for just about everyone. New study out of the University of Hawaii Cancer Center found that eating a high-quality plant-rich diet that includes whole grains, vegetables, and fruits may prevent cognitive impairment even when people start that diet in their late 50s and 60s. Yeah, it's important to make sure you're getting enough protein, fats, complex carbohydrates. Just because you cut out or even cut back on meat, though, is not a license to eat whatever you want. Focus on eating whole, real foods. I'm Dr. Sanjay Gupta, helping you live a better life.
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It is Lucas in the morning. And yes, Chris Brown and Usher live at Levi's Stadium. We're going to play this game. It's a game where I play a little clip of Usher or Chris Brown song, and then you have to guess the name of the song. We're doing that right after Drake on K-Win.

0: 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It is Lucas in the morning. So it is going down at Levi Stadium. We're all really, really pumped up for it. We got Usher and Chris Brown. It's happening September 1st, Levi Stadium. We have your tickets right now. So here's the deal. You have to tell me what song this is right here. Okay, there we go. 209-951-5946. What song is this right here? Yeah, there we go. 209-951-5946. Tell me what song that is. I'll give you the artist. It's Chris Brown. What song by Chris Brown is that? 209-951-5946.
1: It's a new day. Okay. All right.
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0: Lucas in the morning, and it is time to hook it up with some Chris Brown and Usher tickets. We play a little clip of a Chris Brown or Usher song, and then you have to guess the name of the song. If you guess it correctly, you are checking them out live in concert. Good morning, Kaywin. Who's this?
1: This is Ashley.
0: What's going on, Ashley?
1: Nothing. Just dropping my kids off at my mom's house.
0: Oh, nice, nice, nice. And what's the plan for the rest of the day?
1: I'm headed to work.
0: Get that money, and now let's get those tickets. Tell me what song this is right here by Chris Brown.
1: Is it With You by Chris Brown?
0: With You by Chris Brown is correct. You're a winner.
1: Oh, my God.
0: Yes, you are checking out Chris Brown live in concert September 1st, Levi Stadium.
1: That's awesome. Thank you.
0: Yeah, it's Chris Brown and Usher. I mean, who do you like better, Chris Brown or Usher?
1: I'd say Usher.
0: Yeah, I like them both. I mean, it's going to be nonstop hits all night. That's for sure.
1: Oh, for sure. I'm so excited.
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3: 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Yeah.
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0: 3K win. It is Lucas in the morning on Tuesday on a short week. And, you know, I haven't had one yet, but I'm definitely going to do it because I really don't remember the bicentennial. The bicentennial was in 1976 on July 4th in this big celebration about the 200th anniversary of America. And the only thing I remember about that is the bicentennial donut. See, literally, I don't remember anything else about the 4th of July in 1976, except they had this bicentennial donut that I ate. And, you know, it was pretty cool. I mean, I was like, 4 years old? So it meant a lot to me. So I know that there's some donut shops doing the 250th anniversary of American donut. I don't know, buy something, right? Well, whatever it is. I need to get one of those donuts just to relive that moment, like my 4-year-old self. Like, because that's literally the only thing I remember about the bicentennial is a donut. So I definitely have to go out and get one of those red, white, and blue donuts to celebrate the 250th anniversary of America.
1: Don't answer the phone. It's another K-Win Carmen prank call.
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2: Hello?
3: Hello, my name is Scott. May I please speak to Jackson?
2: Yes, this is Jackson.
3: Hi there. Yes, I'm calling with Oil and Lube, and I'm calling in regards to the oil change that you received from us a few days ago.
2: I'm driving. I'm sorry.
3: Oh, okay. No, okay. So, no. So, do me a favor and pull over and stop because, unfortunately, we put the wrong fluids in your car.
2: Hold on.
3: You hold on, all right? Because you continue driving, there could be some irreversible damage.
2: You mean I have to stop my car? I'm like 45 minutes away. I'm headed back home.
3: Why would you come all the way out here to get an oil change if you live 45 minutes away?
2: That doesn't make any sense.
3: Exactly.
2: Right? My uncle told me about you guys. So
3: your uncle? What do you mean your uncle? What were you doing in the area, sir? Why were you here? No. I want to get to the bottom of this. Why would you come all the way 45 minutes when you probably have an oil and lube job placed near your house?
2: Okay, listen.
3: You got a secret family, don't you? A side piece?
2: Why are you cursing at me? No.
3: Why are you cursing at me? It's a little fishy. It doesn't make sense. Would you drive an hour to go get gas when there's a gas station down the street?
2: I want you to give your phone to your supervisor right now.
3: Supervisor, why do you want me to tell him?
2: I want to tell him.
3: Then hand the phone to your wife because I want to talk to her and let her know that this is a little fishy. Why are you even out here?
2: No.
3: You're a cochino. You're a cochino sucio hediondo and you're out here getting massages behind your wife's back. And it's not just your car getting an oil and lube job.
2: Your word against mine.
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2: 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I'm Jack Harlow.
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0: You know, everybody had their head turned when Cardi B walked into the 2026 BET Awards after party. 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

0: 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It is Lucas in the morning. So tonight, a big game in World Cup soccer. World Cup soccer on fire, by the way. Everybody is talking about the World Cup soccer. So tonight, 6 p.m., Mexico plays Ecuador. So it's going to be an interesting game. I'm very excited for it. I'm watching it at a watch party. But, you know, I'm not going to lie. I'm a little nervous because, you know, at the watch party, every time Mexico scores, they do a shot of tequila. So last time Mexico scored 3 goals, so 3 shots of tequila is a lot for a little guy like me. So hopefully Mexico wins the game 1-0 tonight.
1: They win.
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0: It is Lucas in the Morning. Coming up next, we're going to play Kaywin Texting Trivia for your shot to win Six Flags Hurricane Harbor tickets. Yes, that's happening in less than 3 minutes on Kaywin.
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0: where I ask a trivia question, and then you text me the answer. You don't call it. You text it to me at 209-951-5946. I talked about this a little while ago, but Don Toliver had a concert in L.A., and he brought three people out. I only need one. Give me one of the three he brought out on stage in L.A. The sold-out show. And he brought out three artists. These are like huge names, too. Huge names, huge names. 209-951-5946. Give me one of the three artists Don Toliver brought out on stage. Text me your name, the city you're texting from, and the name of one of those artists that Don Toliver brought out on stage the other night in L.A. And I will pick one lucky winner from all the correct answers. Who did Don Toliver bring out on stage? All you have to do is give me one name. Text me now, 209-951-5946.
1: 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Why?

0: Trivia.
1: Yes, it's a game where I ask a trivia question and I ask you to text me to 209-951-5946 and I take all the right answers. And from all the right answers, I call back one lucky random winner. So let's hear and get the lucky winner on the phone.
2: Hello.
1: Hi, this is Mercedes from Lodi.
2: It is.
1: How are you today?
2: You know, I think I'm going to go into labor today, actually.
1: Are you serious?
2: I'm not even joking right now.
1: How far along are you? Like 9 months?
2: I am 8.5 months.
1: Oh, well, I might be inducing a labor right now by talking to you. It's Lucas from K-Win, and I know you have the correct answer because I'm looking at it right now. Tell me one of the artists that Don Toliver brought out on stage in L.A. the other night.
2: Travis Scott.
1: Yes, you're a winner!
2: Nice. Very nice.
1: Yes, he brought out Travis Scott, Kanye West, and Young Miami. You are correct.
2: Yes.
1: You are getting Six Flags Hurricane Harbor tickets.
2: Amazing. That is great.
1: It's going to be perfect for the newborn.
2: Yeah, I know, right?
1: So is it a boy or a girl?
2: It's a boy. Second boy.
1: What are you going to name him?
2: Kanan.
1: I love it. That's a beautiful, strong name. So congratulations on the newborn, and congratulations on winning these Six Flags Hurricane Harbor tickets.
2: Thank you so much.
0: Don't answer the phone. It's another K-Win Carmen prank call.
3: Hello?
4: Hello, my name is Scott. May I please speak to Jackson?
3: Yes, this is Scott.
4: Hi there. Yes, I'm calling with Oil and Lube, and I'm calling in regards to the oil change that you received from us a few days ago.
3: I'm driving. I'm sorry.
4: Oh, okay. No, okay. So no. So do me a favor and pull over and stop, because unfortunately we put the wrong fluids in your car.
3: Hold on.
4: All right. Because if you continue driving, there could be some irreversible damage.
3: You mean I have to stop my car? I'm like 45 minutes away. I'm headed back home.
4: Why would you come all the way out here to get an oil change if you live 45 minutes away?
3: That doesn't make any sense.
4: Exactly.
3: Right, my uncle told me about you guys. So your uncle?
4: What do you mean your uncle? What were you doing in the area, sir? Why were you here? No. I want to get to the bottom of this. Why would you come all the way 45 minutes when you probably have an oil and lube job place near your house?
3: Okay, listen.
4: You got a secret family, don't you? A side piece?
3: Hell no, all right?
4: Why?
3: I'm not heading back.
4: Why are you cursing at me?
3: No. Why am I cursing at
4: you? Why are you cursing at me? It's a little fishy. It just doesn't make sense. Would you drive an hour to go get gas when there's a gas station down the street?
3: I want you to give your phone to your supervisor right now.
4: Supervisor? Why do you want me to tell
3: supervisor right now? I want to tell him.
4: Then hand the phone to your wife, because I want to talk to her and let her know that this is a little fishy. Why are you even out here?
3: No.
4: You're a cochino. You're a cochino, sucio, hediondo, and you're out here getting massages behind your wife's back. And it's not just your car getting an oil and lube job.
3: Your word against mine.
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1: Many of the commutes have started to clear up. Northbound 99 no longer slow through Ripon. 5 and 99 both looking good through Stockton. We're still fighting it in Tracy. 205 westbound still backed up from before Mountain House Parkway heading out to 580. And 580 continuing that crawl over the Altamont Pass. That's traffic. I'm Ron Servi.
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19: I don't know about you, but my social media feeds are flooded with lotions and potions and gadgets, all promising to unlock different components of longevity. But if you log off, take a step back from all the hype, you'll find that the actual keys to a longer, healthier life are hiding in plain sight. There are four of them. Number one, nutrition. The Mediterranean diet really is the gold standard. Number two, exercise. You should be getting 150 minutes of moderate intensity exercise or 75 minutes of vigorous intensity exercise every week, plus strength training and stretching. Number three, sleep. Sleep is when your body and your brain repair themselves. You should be getting 7 to 9 hours a night. And finally, number four often gets forgotten, socialization. It's not a bonus. It's a necessity for a healthy life, finding a sense of community, purpose, and belonging. I'm Dr. Sanjay Gupta, helping you live a better life.
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7: Most of the commutes have cleared up. We're still fighting it in Tracy, though. 205 slowing down before Mountain House Parkway. It's going to be quite a heavy crawl from there out to 580. 580 continuing stop and go over the Altamont Pass to North Flynn Road. But much better out of Modesto, northbound 99, just flying into Ripon. That's traffic. I'm Ron Servey.
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15: A Better Life with Dr. Sanjay Gupta.
16: When we talk about how much exercise someone should get, current guidelines call for about 150 minutes of moderate intensity exercise or 75 minutes of vigorous intensity exercise every week. New study out of the UK makes a strong case for vigorous exercise if and when you can do it. Now, researchers determined that even little bursts of vigorous exercise can significantly reduce someone's risk of 8 different diseases: dementia, type 2 diabetes, fatty liver disease, chronic respiratory disease, chronic kidney disease, immune-mediated inflammatory diseases, major cardiovascular events, and atrial fibrillation. We're not talking about complicated training programs here. Just work with what you can into your everyday life. If you are breathless and unable to speak in complete sentences, then you've hit the mark. I'm Dr. Sanjay Gupta, helping you live a better life.
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0: 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It's Lucas in the morning. So I have Stanislaus County Fair tickets. Yes, we're going to play Beat the Clock right now. You want these tickets? Hit me up. 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
1: Ah, yes, I love this game, Beat the Clock. This is where I give you a subject, and then you have to come up with five items in that subject in 10 seconds. If you do, you win Stanislaus County Fair tickets. Good morning, Kaywin. Who's this?
2: Damien.
1: Damien, where are you calling from?
2: Newman.
1: Newman? Not much ever happens in Newman.
2: Yeah, I like to be out here in the country, it says.
1: Oh, yeah, no, man, that's a good place to live. Nice and chill. Well, speaking of chill, it's going to be a very hot day today. 4th of July is coming. It's going to be a hot weekend. So I want you to give me five drinks you would have on a hot day in 10 seconds, and your clock starts now.
2: Smoothie, refreshing drink, Red Bull, Kool-Aid, slushies.
1: There you go, you're a winner!
2: For sure.
1: Yes, you're a winner. I like the refreshing drink answer. So we're going to hook you up with a family four-pack of tickets to the Stanislaus County Fair happening July 10th to the 19th. You are in for free.
2: For sure. Good luck. Thank you. Ooh, I got it
0: bad for you. Don't just wake up. Wake up with Lucas.
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1: Hello?
2: Hello, my name is Carmen. May I please speak to Jackson?
1: Yes, this is
2: Jackson. Hi there. Yes, I'm calling with Oil and Lube. And I'm calling in regards to the oil change that you received from us a few days ago.
1: I'm driving. I'm sorry.
2: Oh, okay. No, okay. So, no. So, do me a favor and pull over and stop because, unfortunately, we put the wrong fluids in your car.
1: Hold on.
2: You hold on, all right? Because you continue driving, there could be some irreversible damage.
1: You mean I have to stop my car? I'm like 45 minutes away. I'm headed back home.
2: Why would you come all the way out here to get an oil change if you live 45 minutes away?
1: That doesn't make any sense.
2: Exactly. Right,
1: I was told, me coming over there, my uncle told me about you guys. So you
2: your uncle? What do you mean your uncle? What were you doing in the area, sir? Why were you here? No. I want to get to the bottom of this. Why would you come all the way 45 minutes?
1: I don't understand
2: when you probably have an oil and lube job place near your house.
1: Okay, listen.
2: You got a secret family, don't you? A side piece?
1: Hell no, all right?
2: Why?
1: I'm not heading back.
2: Why are you cursing at me?
1: No. Listen, why am I cursing at you?
2: Why are you cursing at me? It's a little fishy. It doesn't make sense. Would you drive an hour to go get gas when there's a gas station down the street?
1: I want you to give your phone to your supervisor right now.
2: Supervisor? Why do you want me to call
1: supervisor right now? I want to tell him.
2: Then hand the phone to your wife because I want to talk to her and let her know that this is a little fishy. Why are you even out here?
1: Listen, I don't want to talk to you.
2: You're a cochino. You're a cochino, sucio, hediondo, and you're out here getting massages behind your wife's back. And it's not just your car getting an oil and lube job.
1: Your word against mine.
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0: 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It's Lucas in the morning. So Young Miami is not humble at all. Young Miami said, I knew that Spend That was going to be the summertime hit. It is. It's a huge song. This is all over TikTok. It's everywhere right now. I can make your body rock. 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

0: 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It is Lucas in the morning. So Mary J. Blige is doing a residency in Las Vegas. 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
5: Most of the commutes are clearing up. 599, both looking good through Stockton right now. 205, much better than it had been, but still in Tracy. We're watching that slow traffic beginning before Mountain House Parkway continues on and off onto 580 and over the Altamont Pass. That's traffic. I'm Ron Servi.
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19: As someone who's been married nearly 25 years, I'll tell you, there's a lot of great things about having a spouse. And according to a new study out of the University of Miami Health System, marriage might even be linked to a lower risk of cancer. Why? Well, the researchers said people who are married are less likely to engage in risky behavior. They're more likely to get a nudge to go to regular preventive medicine appointments and screenings. And they have a partner to share the load of family obligations, household chores, and finances. No one is saying you should get married in the pursuit of better health. But if you are single, how can you build a strong support system to maybe get some of these same benefits? Do your own research, find out what's important, and then hold members of your squad accountable and let them hold you accountable as well. That can provide a lot of support. I'm Dr. Sanjay Gupta, helping you live a better life.
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15: As someone who's been married nearly 25 years, I'll tell you, there's a lot of great things about having a spouse. And according to a new study out of the University of Miami Health System, marriage might even be linked to a lower risk of cancer. Why? Well, the researchers said people who are married are less likely to engage in risky behavior. They're more likely to get a nudge to go to regular preventive medicine appointments and screenings. And they have a partner to share the load of family obligations, household chores, and finances. No one is saying you should get married in the pursuit of better health. But if you are single, how can you build a strong support system to maybe get some of these same benefits? Do your own research, find out what's important, and then hold members of your squad accountable and let them hold you accountable as well. That can provide a lot of support. I'm Dr. Sanjay Gupta, helping you live a better life.
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7883 Kaylin, did you watch the BET Awards a couple days ago? It was so good. I keep on seeing clips popping up on my Instagram, so I had to share the performance of Kaylani opening up the show. She killed it. Looks so good. Check it out on Kaylin's Instagram at Kaylin Radio. It's so-

0: So what's going on with you today?
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0: Are you serious?
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0: We might be inducing the labor just by being on the phone here, because I have a question for you, and if you answer correctly, you win. Can you tell me one artist that Don Toliver brought out on stage last night in L.A.?
1: Travis Scott.
0: Yes, you're a winner!
1: 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Very nice.
0: Yes, he brought out Travis Scott, Kanye West, and Young Miami. You are correct.
1: Yes.
0: You are getting Six Flags Hurricane Harbor tickets.
1: 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That is great.
0: It's going to be perfect for the newborn.
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13: Everyone poops. It's not just the name of a classic potty training book. It's a universal truth. Even though everyone does it, almost no one wants to talk about it. Dr. Tricia Pasricha wants to change that. She's the author of a new book. It's called You've Been Pooping All Wrong. And she says there are three critical P's of pooping. The first is propulsion. Both the voluntary push you exert and the involuntary contractions that happen naturally within your body. Top line, when you feel the need to go, don't hold it. The second P is pliability, which refers to stool softness. The keys to this one are making sure you're drinking enough water and eating enough fiber.

0: And the last P is for pelvic floor. 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I'm Dr. Sanjay Gupta, helping you live a better life.
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16: 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KWIN. Yeah, yeah.

Tuesday afternoon, man. I'm always excited on Tuesdays because Monday's over. You know, and it's like the hardest day of the week, man. You know. So when Monday's done, I'm like, yeah, everything else is lovely. Hey, stick around, man. I got some info on the way about you and some tickets to see Chris Brown.

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6: Ring, ring. What the f*** is that? It's a 9-1-0 number, so you know it.

Lizzy Drake, Too Hard for the Radio. We got a lot going on this weekend, man. Hey, a 4th of July, of course, is the 250th birthday for the United States of America, you know. And then, the one thing I know that you have been waiting on, Taylor Swift about to get married this weekend, right? At least that's the way.

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13: Not all screen time is created equal, and a new study out of Sweden is helping us understand this even better. So researchers followed more than 20,000 people over nearly two decades and determined that passive screen time, like sitting on the couch and watching television, raised someone's risk of dementia. But if they did something active, like reading, puzzles, or interacting with other people, this same group of people saw their risk of dementia drop. Just like you got to put the work in to keep your body in shape as you age, you basically have to do the same thing with your brain. A couple things I have found to help: working to learn something new every day, whatever it might be, challenging yourself in some way every day, and really importantly, staying socially active. Some days that means meeting friends in person. Other days, maybe an email, a text, or a phone call. Just stay engaged. I'm Dr. Sanjay Gupta.

0: 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K-Win, what's up, man? Louis Cruz. Fat Joe, this is so cool, man. This dude launched a monthly grocery giveaway in New York City to help families that are facing hunger. So the initiative began back on the 20th, right, in Washington Heights. And he's working with the Sean Carter Foundation and Food Bank for New York City. So Fat Joe's aim is to support those families struggling financially, get them fed, you know. The initiative aims to address food insecurity in the city, especially during the summertime, you know, when access to affordable food becomes a little more challenging. So props to Fat Joe on that, man. That's very cool. Stick around. Some Bad Bunny on the way, Belly Gang, Cushington, and some Chris Brown by request coming up.
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17: I'm feeling lucky to have my college-age kids home with me for a few weeks this summer. And one of the things I know we're going to be talking about, AI. I've started to use it more often at the hospital to get fresh takes on patient problems that I'm trying to solve. And for my girls, well, I know that they are navigating college now with these new powerful tools. Something, frankly, that you and I couldn't have even imagined when we were in school. But while it may be tempting to outsource your studying and your work to these large language models, I beg you not to. And that's because AI chatbots tend to reproduce what researchers call weird viewpoints. That's an acronym. Western, educated, industrialized, rich, and democratic. Look, AI isn't going away. And admittedly, it can be a really powerful tool. But you don't want it doing your thinking for you. I'm Dr. Sanjay Gupta, helping you live a better life.
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0: Well, Don Toliver brought out some big names on stage when he was in concert in L.A. Yeah. Ye, formerly known as Kanye West, and Travis Scott surprised fans at Don Toliver's Octane World Tour stop in Los Angeles. So, yeah, the fans were obviously surprised and happy to see all of that going on, of course, right? And then Young Miami showed up, too, man. She was on stage. She joined the show to perform her song, Spin That, which is blowing up all over the radio. That's pretty cool, man. Stick around. Drizzy Drake coming up to Baby, some Chris Brown by request on the way.
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3: 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I'm Jack Harlow.
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5: 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This is J. Cole. And oh yeah, your chance at flyaways all over the U.S.

0: So what's going on with you today?
1: You know, I think I'm going to go into labor today, actually.
0: Are you serious?
1: I'm not even joking right now.
0: We might be inducing the labor just by being on the phone here, because I have a question for you, and if you answer correctly, you win. Can you tell me one article?

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